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1: Hey, M, it's Paul. I was listening to the album. Good fucking luck. You're on your own.

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I've been out of shape, taking out the box, I'm an astronaut. I blasted off the planet, rock to cause catastrophe, and it matters more because I had it. Now I had, I thought about wreaking havoc on an opposition. Kind of shocking, they want a static with precision. I'm automatic, quarterback, I ain't talking, sack and pack it up.